0: Now, live from the MyKootenayNow.com newsroom, this is GOAT News.
1: I'm Storm Lenny. The jury in the Sean Tyson manslaughter trial is now deliberating. The judge finished giving them instructions around 12:30 today. They then took a lunch break before starting to weigh the evidence. Tyson is accused in the shooting death of Joshua Lockwood in a rural Grand Forks home. It happened in 2023. Drug-related deaths were way up in the Kootenay boundary in June. Aiden McCloskey reports.
2: According to the BC Coroner's Service, five people died that month in the West Kootenay boundary, and two people died in the East Kootenay. That after no drug-related deaths in either region in May. The East Kootenay had gone three straight months without any deaths. Semi-annual community totals were also released. They show nine deaths in Trail in the first 6 months of the year, and six each in Cranbrook and Nelson.
1: A survey finds more than 80% of teachers in the province are worried that the use of artificial intelligence could negatively impact students' critical thinking skills. The BC Teachers Federation survey also found most teachers worry AI could make it harder to assess what students truly understand. President Carol Gordon says teaching digital literacy around AI is important.
3: There's a concern that students will become dependent on AI for, you know, their text, for example, or for, you know, finding information. And so then that concern becomes, is it good information that they're getting?
1: The Ministry of Education released high-level guidance in 2024, but it's not clear how many school districts have formalized AI policies. Construction is now underway on Phase 2 of Creston's Kootenay redevelopment project. The town says construction will first focus on the Armitage building, where new gathering spaces are being created at both entrances. Features like pergolas, shade sails, and water misters will also be added. The town says access to the building may be affected at times, but one entrance will remain open during construction. Castlegar City Council will no longer have to approve purchases worth under $250,000. That under a new procurement policy adopted this month. City Manager Chris Barlow says it applies to items that have already been approved in the budget.
4: What we've always kind of known and what continues to be told to us is it's counterproductive to go back to council and ask, can we actually purchase the truck for the budget amount that we budgeted? You know, is why are we coming back to council to get a second approval for something?
1: Council will receive quarterly reports on items that cost between $75,000 and $250,000, but staff will be empowered to do the purchasing. Prince George Vailmount MLA Rosalind Bird says she's leaving the BC Conservative Caucus to sit as an independent. Bird is the third MLA to leave the party as frustration mounts over Carolyn Finley's leadership. Peter Milibar and Ian Payton said they intend to start a new center-right political party, though there's no word yet from Bird on whether she'll join them. A new book is out about an old boat. The book's called The Paddle Wheeler SS Moyie, The Sweetheart of Kootenay Lake. It's by prolific transportation author Robert Turner. It's the second book he's written about the ship that he says keeps pulling him back.
5: The many of us who have been involved in one way or another with the restoration and everything are pretty stuck on that old boat. and don't want to lose our association with her as the years go by.
1: The Moyie was in service from 1898 to 1957 and has since been a museum at Caslow. A major restoration program began in the late 1980s.
0: Be the first to know. 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
1: The Blue Jays are back home tonight to open a three-game series with the Kansas City Royals. Toronto currently sits two games back of the final American League wildcard spot, while the Royals come into the series on an eight-game winning streak. Max Scherzer gets the start for the Jays against Kansas City's Seth Lugo.
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1: Nothing to worry about on the highways right now. It's looking all clear in our area. In our weather forecast, clear skies tonight dropping down to 13. The chance of showers tomorrow afternoon with a high of 30. The chance of showers tomorrow night dropping down to 13 again. And the chance of showers with a high of 27 for Thursday. I'm Storm Lenny.

It's the boy inside the man, Tom Cochran and Red Ryder, kicking off your 5 o'clock hour on the go. We got Solo Tuesday coming up soon, and I want to spotlight this Thursday at Harry's Hall. Big shout out to our pal Sean from Burnt Toast Productions, presenting 4 punk bands in one night. This is an all ages event this Thursday, August 27th at 6. We have Among Legends, Frelix Pool, Fabric Softener, Shy Friend, some talent from all across the country of Canada, and well, from our own backyard, a couple of Nelson artists in there as well. So it's going to be fun this Thursday at Harry's Hall. Of course, we heard from CJ from Aneurysm and the Bloodshots. That's September 3rd. We got the Empire of Nothing release party September 11th. 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They just keep coming and coming and coming and coming. I like it a lot. Finger 11 with the Mountain.

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3: Summer sizzles on the goat.

by Night. Classic Rush. Time for Solo Tuesday. This week, we're going live. All right, the Allman Brothers. They recorded Statesboro Blues in the studio, but when they played it live, something changed. It felt almost like the song comes alive and the instruments themselves come alive. This recording was at Fillmore East, and the guitars, they're telling a story. They're building the emotion, and they're taking this song somewhere that the studio version never could. Allman Brothers Statesboro Blues, live from March 13th, 1971.

0: If you could only see Tonic on the goat, where are the gin blossoms when we need them, right? Okay, I'm a believer in this idea that you see the world as you are, not as it is, okay? It means like your emotions, your beliefs, and your past experiences, they can change your interpretation of events. So if you believe that good things are going to happen, I've noticed that good tends to happen. But if you see the world through a negative lens, then you become a magnet for negativity. Two people can experience the same thing, and maybe they have a completely different story to tell. I prefer to look on the bright side, as did Dolly Parton. Dolly passed away earlier today at 80 years old, and I've been sharing some Dolly quotes throughout today's show. This one I really relate to. Dolly made a point to appreciate all the little things in her life. She said it helps remind her that there are so many great, glorious pieces of good in the world. Quote, "When I wake up, I expect things to be good. If they're not, then I try to set about trying to make them as good as I can, because I know I'm going to have to live that day anyway. So why not try to make the most out of it?"
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Little monsters from a Canadian classic to a couple of British boys. Throwing it back to 2014, Royal Blood dropped their debut album on this day. And what always amazes me is the fact that this is just a two-piece band featuring only a drummer and a bassist. No guitar. How do they do it? How do they sound so huge with just two guys? Well, Mike Kerr. He's playing a bass, but he's making it sound like two instruments at once. Part of it stays low, gives you that bass sort of sound, and another part pushes higher. It distorts it, and it creates this kind of manufactured guitar sound. You can watch him play one instrument, but you hear a bass and a guitar. And he's doing all of that while singing lead vocals. And then there's Ben Thatcher just absolutely hammering the drums underneath of it. Two guys creating a massive sound. It's Royal Blood, Little Monster.

0: Well, apparently this place is about to blow up, so maybe I should head out of here before that happens. I hope you have a great night. I'm going to head to the movies, and I'll be back tomorrow and let you know if the end of Oak Street is worth seeing. Well, on that note, I have seen both Spider-Man and The Odyssey. All of these movies are playing at Kootenai Center Cinemas. Go see The Odyssey if you haven't. Don't miss out on what I am calling probably the movie of the year. Anyways, 2026 is the best year for movies of at least in the last decade, for sure. I'm out of here. Have a great night. Goodbye.
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1: I'm Storm Lenny. The jury in the Sean Tyson manslaughter trial is now deliberating. The judge finished giving them instructions around 12:30 today. They then took a lunch break before starting to weigh the evidence. Tyson is accused in the shooting death of Joshua Lockwood in a rural Grand Forks home. It happened in 2023. Drug-related deaths were way up in the Kootenay boundary in June. Aiden McCloskey reports.
2: According to the BC Coroner's Service, five people died that month in the West Kootenay boundary, and two people died in the East Kootenay. That after no drug-related deaths in either region in May. The East Kootenay had gone three straight months without any deaths. Semi-annual community totals were also released. They show nine deaths in Trail in the first 6 months of the year, and six each in Cranbrook and Nelson.
1: A survey finds more than 80% of teachers in the province are worried that the use of artificial intelligence could negatively impact students' critical thinking skills. The BC Teachers Federation survey also found most teachers worry AI could make it harder to assess what students truly understand. President Carol Gordon says teaching digital literacy around AI is important.
3: There's a concern that students will become dependent on AI for, you know, their text, for example, or for, you know, finding information. And so then that concern becomes, is it good information that they're getting?
1: The Ministry of Education released high-level guidance in 2024, but it's not clear how many school districts have formalized AI policies. Construction is now underway on Phase 2 of Creston's Akuthnee redevelopment project. The town says construction will first focus on the Armitage building, where new gathering spaces are being created at both entrances. Features like pergolas, shade sails, and water misters will also be added. The town says access to the building may be affected at times, but one entrance will remain open during construction. Castlegar City Council will no longer have to approve purchases worth under $250,000. That under a new procurement policy adopted this month. City Manager Chris Barlow says it applies to items that have already been approved in the budget.
4: What we've always kind of known and what continues to be told to us is it's counterproductive to go back to council and ask, can we actually purchase the truck for the budget amount that we budgeted? You know, why are we coming back to council to get a second approval for something?
1: Council will receive quarterly reports on items that cost between $75,000 and $250,000, but staff will be empowered to do the purchasing. Prince George Vailmount MLA Rosalind Bird says she's leaving the BC Conservative Caucus to sit as an independent. Bird is the third MLA to leave the party as frustration mounts over Carrie Lynn Finley's leadership. Peter Milibar and Ian Payton said they intend to start a new center-right political party, though there's no word yet from Bird on whether she'll join them. A new book is out about an old boat. The book's called The Paddle Wheeler SS Moyie, The Sweetheart of Kootenay Lake. It's by prolific transportation author Robert Turner. It's the second book he's written about the ship that he says keeps pulling him back.
5: And many of us who have been involved in one way or another with the restoration and everything are pretty stuck on that old boat. And don't want to lose our association with her as the years go by.
1: The Moyie was in service from 1898 to 1957 and has since been a museum at Caslow. A major restoration program began in the late 1980s.
0: Be the first to know. 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
1: The Blue Jays are back home tonight to open a three-game series with the Kansas City Royals. Toronto currently sits two games back of the final American League wildcard spot, while the Royals come into the series on an eight-game winning streak. Max Scherzer gets the start for the Jays against Kansas City's Seth Lugo. Nothing to worry about on the highways right now. It's looking all clear in our area. In our weather forecast, clear skies tonight dropping down to 13. The chance of showers tomorrow afternoon with a high of 30. The chance of showers tomorrow night dropping down to 13 again. And the chance of showers with a high of 27 for Thursday. I'm Storm Lenny. What is

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1: I'm Greg Nesteroff. A jury is still deciding the guilt or innocence of a man in a Grand Forks area shooting. Jurors in Rosslyn began deliberating yesterday afternoon in Sean Tyson's manslaughter trial. They kept at it until 9 p.m. and will resume their discussions this morning. Tyson was charged after Joshua Lockwood was shot and killed over 3 years ago. There's been a spike in the number of drug-related deaths in our area. More from Aidan McCloskey.
2: The latest figures from the BC Coroner's Service show 7 deaths in the Kootenay boundary in June. 5 of those were in the West Kootenay boundary and 2 in the East Kootenay. The previous month, there had been no drug-related deaths in the region, and the East Kootenay had gone 3 months in a row without any fatalities. In the first 6 months of this year, the most deaths were recorded in Trail with 9. That was followed by Cranbrook and Nelson with 6 each.
1: A new procurement policy in Castlegar raises the threshold for council approval on spending. They'll now only sign off on items worth over $250,000. City Manager Chris Barlow says it doesn't make much sense to require a second approval for items already in the budget.
3: If we followed procurement rules and we followed our policy and somebody's submitted a bid that's in alignment with that and we come back to council and council says, well, no, then we're actually opening ourselves up for risk.
1: This doesn't apply to items that are over budget. City staff will provide quarterly reports to council on spending between $75,000 and $250,000. Phase 2 of Creston's Akuthni project is moving ahead, with construction now underway at the Armitage building. The town says new outdoor spaces are being constructed at the front and back of the building, along with pergolas, shade sails, and water misters. Visitors may see temporary changes to building access while the work continues, but the town says one entrance will stay open at all times to reduce disruptions. The BC Teachers Federation says teachers need a bigger voice in shaping artificial intelligence policies in schools. The union's annual survey shows 80% of teachers in BC are worried the use of AI could hurt students' critical thinking skills. President Carol Gordon says the province issued high-level guidance on AI use to school districts 2 years ago, but teachers have firsthand knowledge of the impacts.
4: I think what we need is, you know, a table at the provincial level, and we need teachers there, the experts who are in the classroom who are seeing the impacts on students, on learning, every single day.
1: She says governments also need to ensure school districts and employers are properly assessing the privacy of any AI tools used in schools. Another BC Conservative has quit to sit as an independent. This time it's Prince George Valemount MLA Rosalind Bird. She's the third MLA this month to leave the caucus, but it's not known if she plans to join Peter Milibar and Ian Paton in starting a new party. And leading BC transportation historian Robert Turner has written another book about the SS Moyie.
5: The Moyie has a way of getting a hold of you and not letting go. There's something about the boat that's just intriguing.
1: The Sternwheeler was in service on Kootenay Lake from 1898 to 1957 and was then turned into a museum at Caslow. Turner has been closely involved with it since its restoration began in the late 1980s.
5: I'm just hopeful that we'll be able to continue to make it interesting and meaningful to younger generations. I'm pretty confident we'll have an audience, shall we say, in years to come.
1: The book is called The Paddlewheeler SS Moyie, The Sweetheart of Kootenay Lake.
0: Be the first to know. 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
6: A few errors ended up costing the Blue Jays huge last night. From Vladdy Guerrero Jr. in the sixth inning to Max Scherzer walking five batters, it just wasn't Toronto's night. Falling 5-3 to the Royals and are now sitting 2.5 games outside of a wild card spot. Meanwhile, in the Little League World Series, Canada stunned South Korea, blowing them out 5-1 and moving on to the quarterfinals against Japan today.
7: Weather. Sunny out there to start out the day, then early in the afternoon a mix of sun and clouds, a chance of showers, a high of 30 degrees. In the evening, partly cloudy, chance of showers clearing overnight to a low of 13. Tomorrow, sun and clouds, chance of showers in the afternoon, high of 27. Friday, it's sunny at 26. Saturday, sun and clouds, chance of showers in 21. And on Sunday, sun and clouds, high of 24. Meanwhile, the Trap BC Road Report is just, we're reporting the same delays we've been seeing lately. Over in Trail between DeVito Drive and Bear Creek Road on Highway 3B, some minor construction in that area could slow down the drive. Highway 3B between Nancy Green and Rosslyn, another construction zone you should watch out for. Within Castlegar, a few neighborhoods have been seeing construction pop up and then leave by the end of the day, so do keep that in mind. If you spot anything, let us know with a text at the Glacier Honor Rock Line 2. 650-365-6100. From the GOAT Weather Booth, I'm Sam Pike.
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Hump Day. Good morning, West Kootenai. It's Wednesday, August 26th. You're waking up with Sam Pike on the Power Alk Morning. On the goat, reaching out to the West Kootenai. I'm talking Salmo. I'm talking Rawson. I'm talking Trail, Chaos Cigar. All the surrounding little communities that I may not have mentioned. Hey, thanks for tuning in and waking up locally. We've got an absolutely packed day full of breaks today. I'm really looking forward to chatting with you. Unfortunately, we're going to be remembering a music legend, and we're going to be talking about the day of the year very, very shortly. Stay tuned for the GOAT World Class Rock right here in the West Kootenai. My friend!

0: Volbeat with Wait a Minute, My Girl. Good morning, Sam Pike here on the Power Rock Morning. Today is a very, very special day, especially for you four-legged friends at home. There's nothing quite like the wag of a dog's tail to make your day a little bit better. On today, National Dog Day. Big dogs, little dogs, fluffy dogs, sleek dogs, they're all just walking around out there trying to make friends, get somebody to give them a snack. Of course, we got a couple radio dogs in my house. We have Pebbles, the radio pup. She is a black lab golden retriever cross. And Schultz, 100% Kazon, 100% weird dog. I like to describe my dogs as one who is, well, she's just kind of the classic dog. We take her to the lake, we throw a stick, she brings a stick back. My other is, I got him in college, and he's kind of like that old college roommate. You have to explain to people before they meet him. He's going to be kind of a weird guy. You might want to give him some space sometimes and let him figure it out on your own. They're a little loud, so they're not in the station with me today because that would be quite the interesting day. But happy National Dog Day to all the dogs around the West Kootenai. If you have a radio pup or any kind of dog you'd like to share, stop by our Facebook page or Instagram at 993thego-CKQR. I've shared photos of my dogs. Why don't you share a few of yours as well?
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1: I'm Greg Nesteroff. No verdict yet in the Sean Tyson manslaughter trial. The jury started deliberating early yesterday afternoon and continued until 9 p.m., but they haven't been able to decide yet whether Tyson is guilty or not, so they'll be back at it this morning. Tyson is accused in the shooting death of Joshua Lockwood in a rural Grand Forks home in 2023. Drug-related deaths were way up in the Kootenay boundary in June. Aidan McCloskey reports.
2: According to the BC Coroner's Service, five people died that month in the West Kootenay boundary, and two people died in the East Kootenay. That after no drug-related deaths in either region in May. The East Kootenay had gone three straight months without any deaths. Semi-annual community totals were also released. They show nine deaths in Trail in the first 6 months of the year, and six each in Cranbrook and Nelson.
1: Prince George Valemount MLA Rosalind Byrd is leaving the BC Conservative Caucus to sit as an independent. Byrd is the third MLA to leave the party as frustration mounts over Carrie Lynn Finley's leadership. Peter Milibar and Ian Patton say they intend to start a new center-right political party, though there's no word yet whether Byrd will join them. A survey finds more than 80% of teachers in this province are worried that the use of artificial intelligence could hurt students' critical thinking skills. The BC Teachers Federation survey also found most teachers worry AI could make it harder to assess what students truly understand. President Carol Gordon says teaching digital literacy around AI is important.
3: There's a concern that students will become dependent on AI. For, you know, their text, for example, or for, you know, finding information. And so then that concern becomes, is it good information that they're getting?
1: The Ministry of Education released high-level guidance in 2024, but it's not clear how many school districts have formalized AI policies. Construction is now underway on Phase 2 of Creston's Akoothnee redevelopment project. The town says construction will first focus on the Armitage building, where new gathering spaces are being created at both entrances. Features like pergolas, shade sails, and water misters will also be added. The town says access to the building may be affected at times, but one entrance will remain open during construction. Castlegar City Council will no longer have to approve purchases worth under $250,000. That under a new procurement policy adopted this month. City Manager Chris Barlow says it applies to items that have already been approved in the budget.
4: What we've always kind of known and what continues to be told to us is it's counterproductive to go back to council and ask, can we actually purchase the truck for the budget amount that we budgeted? You know, it's, why are we coming back to council to get a second approval for something?
1: Council will receive quarterly reports on items that cost between $75,000 and $250,000, but staff will be empowered to do the purchasing. And a new book is out about an old boat. The book's called The Paddle Wheeler SS Moyie, The Sweetheart of Kootenay Lake. It's by prolific transportation author Robert Turner. It's the second book he's written about the ship that he says keeps pulling him back.
5: And many of us who have been involved in one way or another with the restoration and everything are pretty stuck on that old boat and don't want to lose our association with her as the years go by.
1: The Moyie was in service from 1898 to 1957 and has since been a museum at Caslow. A major restoration program began in the late 1980s.
0: For these local stories and more, go to MyKootenayNow.com.
6: A few errors ended up costing the Blue Jays huge last night. From Vladdy Guerrero Jr. in the sixth inning to Max Scherzer walking five batters, it just wasn't Toronto's night. Falling 5-3 to the Royals and are now sitting 2.5 games outside of a wild card spot. Meanwhile, in the Little League World Series, Canada stuns South Korea, blowing them out 5-1 and moving on to the quarterfinals against Japan today.
0: Your weather.
7: Sunny out there to start out the day, then early in the afternoon, a mix of sun and clouds, a chance of showers, a high of 30 degrees. In the evening, partly cloudy, chance of showers clearing overnight to a low of 13. Tomorrow, sun and clouds, chance of showers in the afternoon, high of 27. Friday, it's sunny at 26. Saturday, sun and clouds, chance of showers in 21. And on Sunday, sun and clouds, high of 24. Meanwhile, the Trap BC Road Report is just, we're reporting the same delays we've been seeing lately. Over in Trail between DeVito Drive and Bear Creek Road on Highway 3B, some minor construction in that area could slow down the drive. Highway 3B between Nancy Green and Rosslyn, another construction zone you should watch out for. Within Castlegar, a few neighborhoods have been seeing construction pop up and then leave by the end of the day, so do keep that in mind. If you spot anything, let us know with a text at the Glacier Honor Rock Line 2. 250-365-6100. 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

0: That's my brethren, the Northern Pike, Sam Pike, here on the Power Rock Morning. Today we're going to go back in music history, back to 2007, August 26th. After 2 years on the road, the Rolling Stones played the final show of their A Bigger Bang World Tour at the O2 Arena in London. That's not just another tour either. A Bigger Bang became the longest and biggest tour of the band's career. And if you think of the Rolling Stones, that is quite the career. It pulled in an absolutely ridiculous amount of money. You know, not $10 million, not $20 million. We're talking $560 million in ticket sales alone, making it the highest grossing tour in rock history at the time. 2 years, a lot of time on the road, and somehow these guys were still up there doing it. The Rolling Stones have basically turned touring into a superpower. I mean, I'm pretty sure if you put Keith Richards' name in a museum, he'd somehow walk out and announce another world tour. That's your rock history for August 26th.
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3: 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Oh!

Today we are remembering Dolly Parton, and I want to know, what's your favorite Dolly Parton song? There's many to choose from. You've got Jolene, 9 to 5, Coat of Many Colors, I Will Always Love You. She's written and recorded an incredible amount of music over her career. I'll be honest with you, though, I actually knew Dolly Parton best from her appearances on that Hannah Montana show growing up. And of course, Dolly today, not just an amazing musician, but an amazing person. If you haven't had a chance to look at her philanthropic endeavors, do take a look. She sacrificed a lot to help invest in people and help literary devices to help make children read. But I'm curious about what your Dolly connection is. Is there a song you absolutely love? Did you grow up listening to her? Did you see her perform? Or, like me, do you remember her from Hannah Montana? What's your favorite Dolly Parton memory?

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1: I'm Greg Nesteroff. A jury is still deciding the guilt or innocence of a man in a Grand Forks area shooting. Jurors in Rosslyn began deliberating yesterday afternoon in Sean Tyson's manslaughter trial. They kept at it until 9 p.m. and will resume their discussions this morning. Tyson was charged after Joshua Lockwood was shot and killed over 3 years ago. There's been a spike in the number of drug-related deaths in our area. More from Aidan McCloskey.
2: The latest figures from the BC Coroner's Service show 7 deaths in the Kootenay boundary in June. 5 of those were in the West Kootenay boundary and 2 in the East Kootenay. The previous month, there had been no drug-related deaths in the region, and the East Kootenay had gone 3 months in a row without any fatalities. In the first 6 months of this year, the most deaths were recorded in Trail with 9. That was followed by Cranbrook and Nelson with 6 each.
1: A new procurement policy in Castlegar raises the threshold for council approval on spending. They'll now only sign off on items worth over $250,000. City Manager Chris Barlow says it doesn't make much sense to require a second approval for items already in the budget.
3: If we followed procurement rules and we followed our policy and somebody's submitted a bid that's in alignment with that and we come back to council and council says, well, no, then we're actually opening ourselves up for risk.
1: This doesn't apply to items that are over budget. City staff will provide quarterly reports to council on spending between $75,000 and $250,000. Phase 2 of Creston's Akuthnee project is moving ahead, with construction now underway at the Armitage building. The town says new outdoor spaces are being constructed at the front and back of the building, along with pergolas, shade sails, and water misters. Visitors may see temporary changes to building access while the work continues, but the town says one entrance will stay open at all times to reduce disruptions. The BC Teachers Federation says teachers need a bigger voice in shaping artificial intelligence policies in schools. The union's annual survey shows 80% of teachers in BC are worried the use of AI could hurt students' critical thinking skills. President Carol Gordon says the province issued high-level guidance on AI use to school districts 2 years ago, but teachers have firsthand knowledge of the impacts.
4: I think what we need is, you know, a table at the provincial level, and we need teachers there, the experts who are in the classroom who are seeing the impacts on students, on learning, every single day.
1: She says governments also need to ensure school districts and employers are properly assessing the privacy of any AI tools used in schools. Another BC Conservative has quit to sit as an independent. This time it's Prince George Valemount MLA Rosalind Byrd. She's the third MLA this month to leave the caucus, but it's not known if she plans to join Peter Milibar and Ian Paton in starting a new party. And leading BC transportation historian Robert Turner has written another book about the SS Moyie.
5: The Moyie has a way of getting a hold of you and not letting go. There's something about the boat that's just intriguing.
1: The sternwheeler was in service on Kootenay Lake from 1898 to 1957 and was then turned into a museum at Caslow. Turner has been closely involved with it since its restoration began in the late 1980s.
5: I'm just hopeful that we'll be able to continue to make it interesting and meaningful to younger generations. I'm pretty confident we'll have an audience, shall we say, in years to come.
1: The book is called The Paddlewheeler SS Moyie, The Sweetheart of Kootenay Lake.
0: Be the first to know. Get daily and weekly news alerts by signing up at our website, MyKootenayNow.com.
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7: A few errors ended up costing the Blue Jays huge last night. From Vladdy Guerrero Jr. in the sixth inning to Max Scherzer walking five batters, it just wasn't Toronto's night. Falling 5-3 to the Royals, and are now sitting 2.5 games outside of a wild card spot. Meanwhile, in the Little League World Series, Canada stunned South Korea, blowing them out 5-1 and moving on to the quarterfinals against Japan today.
0: Good weather.
8: Sunny out there to start out the day, then early in the afternoon, a mix of sun and clouds, a chance of showers, a high of 30 degrees. In the evening, partly cloudy, chance of showers clearing overnight to a low of 13. Tomorrow, sun and clouds, chance of showers in the afternoon, high of 27. Friday, it's sunny and 26. Saturday, sun and clouds, chance of showers in 21. And on Sunday, sun and clouds, high of 24. Meanwhile, the Trap BC Road Report is just, we're reporting the same delays we've been seeing lately. Over in Trail between DeVito Drive and Bear Creek Road on Highway 3B, some minor construction in that area could slow down the drive. Highway 3B between Nancy Green and Rosslyn, another construction zone you should watch out for. Within Casigar, a few neighborhoods have been seeing construction pop up and then leave by the end of the day, so do keep that in mind. If you spot anything, let us know with a text at the Glacier Honor Rock Line 250-365-6100. From the GOAT Weather Booth, I'm Sam Pike.
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10: Some people say they're tired of the best rock ever created.
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on hectares, a smaller one just to the south of that one, and then finally another one over to the east of Lafferty burning at 0.9 hectares. So not any big ones by means in the West Kootenay currently. The Summerlin wildfire over near Penticton is still burning pretty out of control, and it's a big one. The Bald Range wildfire, 25,171 hectares. So do keep them in your thoughts as we watch that burn out of control. 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

0: All right. We've got another reminder this morning that we live in bear country. I've been seeing on Facebook and past that, I've been seeing with my own two eyes. Black bears are out there in abundance. They have been destroying compost bins that have been left outside. Now, if you didn't know, compost bins, even if they have the clams on them, they're not enough to keep a full-grown black bear out of there. They're going to knock them down. They're going to sit on them. They're going to break those clams, absolutely. And we have seen a couple of bears do that to compost bins in the South Castlegar area. So I want people to know the little clams on your compost bin, not necessarily going to stop that determined bear. They're going to knock it over. So if you got a compost bin outside, especially if you got bears in your area, don't assume that because you've got the lid clipped down, you're good. Chain it down or put it somewhere the bears just plain can't get to. Once a bear learns that your compost bin is a vending machine, you're going to have a very persistent customer. Keep the bears wild. Secure that compost. Be sure to pick up any fallen fruit on your property. We're trying to save the bears as much as we are trying to save you a headache.
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1: I'm Greg Nesteroff. No verdict yet in the Sean Tyson manslaughter trial. The jury started deliberating early yesterday afternoon and continued until 9 p.m., but they haven't been able to decide yet whether Tyson is guilty or not, so they'll be back at it this morning. Tyson is accused in the shooting death of Joshua Lockwood in a rural Grand Forks home in 2023. Drug-related deaths were way up in the Kootenay boundary in June. Aidan McCloskey reports.
2: According to the BC Coroner's Service, five people died that month in the West Kootenay boundary, and two people died in the East Kootenay. That after no drug-related deaths in either region in May. The East Kootenay had gone three straight months without any deaths. Semi-annual community totals were also released. They show nine deaths in Trail in the first 6 months of the year, and six each in Cranbrook and Nelson.
1: Prince George Vailmount MLA Rosalind Bird is leaving the BC Conservative Caucus to sit as an independent. Bird is the third MLA to leave the party as frustration mounts over Carrie Lynn Finley's leadership. Peter Millibar and Ian Patton say they intend to start a new centre-right political party, though there's no word yet whether Bird will join them. A survey finds more than 80% of teachers in this province are worried that the use of artificial intelligence could hurt students' critical thinking skills. The BC Teachers Federation survey also found most teachers worry AI could make it harder to assess what students truly understand. President Carol Gordon says teaching digital literacy around AI is important.
3: There's a concern that students will become dependent on AI for, you know, their text, for example, or for, you know, finding information. And so then that concern becomes, is it good information that they're getting?
1: The Ministry of Education released high-level guidance in 2024, but it's not clear how many school districts have formalized AI policies. Construction is now underway on Phase 2 of Creston's Akoothnee redevelopment project. The town says construction will first focus on the Armitage building, where new gathering spaces are being created at both entrances. Features like pergolas, shade sails, and water misters will also be added. The town says access to the building may be affected at times, but one entrance will remain open during construction. Castlegar City Council will no longer have to approve purchases worth under $250,000. That under a new procurement policy adopted this month. City Manager Chris Barlow says it applies to items that have already been approved in the budget.
4: What we've always kind of known and what continues to be told to us is it's counterproductive to go back to council and ask, can we actually purchase the truck for the budget amount that we budgeted? You know, why are we coming back to council to get a second approval for something?
1: Council will receive quarterly reports on items that cost between $75,000 and $250,000, but staff will be empowered to do the purchasing. And a new book is out about an old boat. The book's called The Paddle Wheeler SS Moy, The Sweetheart of Kootenay Lake. It's by prolific transportation author Robert Turner. It's the second book he's written about the ship that he says keeps pulling him back.
5: And many of us who have been involved in one way or another with the restoration and everything are pretty stuck on that old boat and don't want to lose our association with her as the years go by.
1: The Moyee was in service from 1898 to 1957 and has since been a museum at Caslow. A major restoration program began in the late 1980s.
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6: A few errors ended up costing the Blue Jays huge last night. From Vladdy Guerrero Jr. in the sixth inning to Max Scherzer walking five batters, it just wasn't Toronto's night. Falling 5-3 to the Royals and are now sitting 2.5 games outside of a wild card spot. Meanwhile, in the Little League World Series, Canada stunned South Korea, blowing them out 5-1 and moving on to the quarterfinals against Japan today.
0: Good weather.
7: Sunny out there to start out the day, then early in the afternoon, a mix of sun and clouds, a chance of showers, a high of 30 degrees. In the evening, partly cloudy, chance of showers clearing overnight to a low of 13. Tomorrow, sun and clouds, chance of showers in the afternoon, high of 27. Friday, it's sunny at 26. Saturday, sun and clouds, chance of showers in 21. And on Sunday, sun and clouds, high of 24. Meanwhile, the Trap BC Road Report is just, we're reporting the same delays we've been seeing lately. Over in Trail between DeVito Drive and Bear Creek Road on Highway 3B, some minor construction in that area could slow down the drive. Highway 3B between Nancy Green and Rosslyn, another construction zone you should watch out for. Within Castlegar, a few neighborhoods have been seeing construction pop up and then leave by the end of the day, so do keep that in mind. If you spot anything, let us know with a text at the Glacier Honor Rock Line 2 50-365-6100. 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

0: opinions are like apples. Everyone's got one. Even Sam. It's time for Sam Says So on the GOAT.
1: The Sam Says So, where I come out and take a hot take that normally I would stand very, very strongly behind. And today is one I'm actually struggling with. Today, Sam says life gets better. It's something I've been trying to tell myself a lot lately. Sometimes you get caught up in worry and stress, and it really becomes hard to see past whatever is happening right now. You start thinking about everything that could go wrong, everything that has gone wrong. You bring home work home with you. You take those troubles from home back to work, and it's just this cycle. But sometimes you need to remind yourself, this too shall pass. Whatever you're dealing with right now, it isn't necessarily where you're going to be forever. Things change, problems get solved, bad days end, and sometimes life just surprises you and gets better in ways you couldn't have predicted. I'm trying to be a lot better at letting some of that worry and stress go myself. So if you're having a rough time right now, here's your reminder from me. Keep going. It gets better. That's what Sam says.
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1: I'm Greg Nesteroff. A jury is still deciding the guilt or innocence of a man in a Grand Forks area shooting. Jurors in Rosslyn began deliberating yesterday afternoon in Sean Tyson's manslaughter trial. They kept at it until 9 p.m. and will resume their discussions this morning. Tyson was charged after Joshua Lockwood was shot and killed over 3 years ago. There's been a spike in the number of drug-related deaths in our area. More from Aidan McCloskey.
2: The latest figures from the BC Coroner's Service show 7 deaths in the Kootenay boundary in June. 5 of those were in the West Kootenay boundary and 2 in the East Kootenay. The previous month, there had been no drug-related deaths in the region, and the East Kootenay had gone 3 months in a row without any fatalities. In the first 6 months of this year, the most deaths were recorded in Trail with 9. That was followed by Cranbrook and Nelson with 6 each.
1: A new procurement policy in Castlegar raises the threshold for council approval on spending. They'll now only sign off on items worth over $250,000. City Manager Chris Barlow says it doesn't make much sense to require a second approval for items already in the budget.
3: If we followed procurement rules and we followed our policy and somebody's submitted a bid that's in alignment with that and we come back to council and council says, well, no, then we're actually opening ourselves up for risk.
1: This doesn't apply to items that are over budget. City staff will provide quarterly reports to council on spending between $75,000 and $250,000. Phase 2 of Creston's Akoothnee project is moving ahead, with construction now underway at the Armitage building. The town says new outdoor spaces are being constructed at the front and back of the building, along with pergolas, shade sails, and water misters. Visitors may see temporary changes to building access while the work continues, but the town says one entrance will stay open at all times to reduce disruptions. The BC Teachers Federation says teachers need a bigger voice in shaping artificial intelligence policies in schools. The union's annual survey shows 80% of teachers in BC are worried the use of AI could hurt students' critical thinking skills. President Carol Gordon says the province issued high-level guidance on AI use to school districts 2 years ago, but teachers have firsthand knowledge of the impacts.
4: I think what we need is, a table at the provincial level, and we need teachers there. The experts who are in the classroom who are seeing the impacts on students, on learning, every single day.
1: She says governments also need to ensure school districts and employers are properly assessing the privacy of any AI tools used in schools. Another BC Conservative has quit to sit as an independent. This time it's Prince George Valemount MLA Rosalind Byrd. She's the third MLA this month to leave the caucus, but it's not known if she plans to join Peter Miliband and Ian Paton in starting a new party. And leading BC transportation historian Robert Turner has written another book about the SS Moyie.
5: The Moyie has a way of getting a hold of you and not letting go. There's something about the boat that's just intriguing.
1: The sternwheeler was in service on Kootenay Lake from 1898 to 1957 and was then turned into a museum at Caslow. Turner has been closely involved with it since its restoration began in the late 1980s.
5: I'm just hopeful that we'll be able to continue to make it interesting and meaningful to younger generations. I'm pretty confident we'll have an audience, shall we say, in years to come.
1: The book is called The Paddlewheeler SS Moyie, The Sweetheart of Kootenay Lake.
0: Be the first to know. 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
6: A few errors ended up costing the Blue Jays huge last night. From Vladdy Guerrero Jr. in the sixth inning to Max Scherzer walking 5 batters, it just wasn't Toronto's night. Falling 5-3 to the Royals and are now sitting 2.5 games outside of a wild card spot. Meanwhile, in the Little League World Series, Canada stunned South Korea, blowing them out 5-1 and moving on to the quarterfinals against Japan today.
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0: Goat Weather.
8: Sunny out there to start out the day, then early in the afternoon, a mix of sun and clouds, a chance of showers, a high of 30 degrees. In the evening, partly cloudy, chance of showers clearing overnight to a low of 13. Tomorrow, sun and clouds, chance of showers in the afternoon, high of 27. Friday, it's sunny and 26. Saturday, sun and clouds, chance of showers in 21. And on Sunday, sun and clouds, high of 24. Meanwhile, the Trap BC Road Report is just, we're reporting the same delays we've been seeing lately. Over in Trail between DeVito Drive and Bear Creek Road on Highway 3B, some minor construction in that area could slow down the drive. Highway 3B between Nancy Green and Rosslyn, another construction zone you should watch out for. Within Castlegar, a few neighborhoods have been seeing construction pop up and then leave by the end of the day, so do keep that in mind. If you spot anything, let us know with a text at the Glacier Honor Rock Line 250-365-6100. 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

0: He talks a lot, listens to music, and hogs the bathroom for an hour and a half. That's what Sam does at work. But can you guess this next job? It's Work It Out Wednesday on The Gov.
1: The Work It Out Wednesday, where we provide three vague clues about a listener's occupation, and you have a chance to prove, well, you can figure out puzzles. Today, it's Thomas. What does Thomas do for a living? Clue number one, I'd love to take my work home with me, but it wouldn't last very long. Clue number two, I can practice my craft at least three times a day. And clue number three, if something's perfect, you might use my job as a descriptor. Blank's kiss. If you think you know what Rob Thomas does for a living, do text into the Glacier Honda Rock line. That's 250-365-6100. What does Thomas do for a living? If you'd like to see the clues, maybe work it out that way, check out our Facebook page, 993 The Go-CKQR.

0: Nickelback, Canadian legend, and they got a bad rap sometimes. I was talking to my buddy the other day about him, and he said growing up in the town just over from where Nickelback originated, it's hard to view them as this awesome hard rock band when you just know them as Chad from the town over. If you're a fan of big trucks and events happening for you, Bill's Heavy Duty is bringing back the Kootenay Big Rig Show, and registration is now open. It's happening over the September long weekend. That's coming up quicker than you might think. Not this weekend, but the next. My goodness, that is coming up very, very quickly. Saturday, September 5th, you've got the Big Rig Cruise through downtown Castlegar, 7:30 p.m. Then on Sunday, September 6th, the Big Rig Show and Shine, 11 a.m. to 3 p.m. And it's not just about showing off some seriously impressive trucks. The event helps raise funds and awareness to support youth pursuing careers in the trades. And as a father of two sons who loves the big trucks, well, it's definitely an event for me. So if you're a truck nerd, mark September 5th and 6th on the calendar. It's going to be a good one.
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1: I'm Greg Nesteroff. No verdict yet in the Sean Tyson manslaughter trial. The jury started deliberating early yesterday afternoon and continued until 9 p.m., but they haven't been able to decide yet whether Tyson is guilty or not, so they'll be back at it this morning. Tyson is accused in the shooting death of Joshua Lockwood in a rural Grand Forks home in 2023. Drug-related deaths were way up in the Kootenay boundary in June. Aidan McCloskey reports.
2: According to the BC Coroner's Service, five people died that month in the West Kootenay boundary, and two people died in the East Kootenay. That after no drug-related deaths in either region in May. The East Kootenay had gone three straight months without any deaths. Semi-annual community totals were also released. They show nine deaths in Trail in the first 6 months of the year, and six each in Cranbrook and Nelson.
1: Prince George Valemount MLA Rosalind Byrd is leaving the BC Conservative Caucus to sit as an independent. Byrd is the third MLA to leave the party as frustration mounts over Carrie Lynn Finley's leadership. Peter Milibar and Ian Patton say they intend to start a new center-right political party, though there's no word yet whether Byrd will join them. A survey finds more than 80% of teachers in this province are worried that the use of artificial intelligence could hurt students' critical thinking skills. The BC Teachers Federation survey also found most teachers worry AI could make it harder to assess what students truly understand. President Carol Gordon says teaching digital literacy around AI is important.
3: There's a concern that students will become dependent on AI. For, you know, their text, for example, or for, you know, finding information. And so then that concern becomes, is it good information that they're getting?
1: The Ministry of Education released high-level guidance in 2024, but it's not clear how many school districts have formalized AI policies. Construction is now underway on Phase 2 of Creston's Akoothnee redevelopment project. The town says construction will first focus on the Armitage building, where new gathering spaces are being created at both entrances. Features like pergolas, shade sails, and water misters will also be added. The town says access to the building may be affected at times, but one entrance will remain open during construction. Castlegar City Council will no longer have to approve purchases worth under $250,000. That under a new procurement policy adopted this month. City Manager Chris Barlow says it applies to items that have already been approved in the budget.
4: What we've always kind of known and what continues to be told to us is it's counterproductive to go back to council and ask, can we actually purchase the truck for the budget amount that we budgeted? You know, is why are we coming back to council to get a second approval for something?
1: Council will receive quarterly reports on items that cost between $75,000 and $250,000, but staff will be empowered to do the purchasing. And a new book is out about an old boat. The book's called The Paddle Wheeler SS Moyie, The Sweetheart of Kootenay Lake. It's by prolific transportation author Robert Turner. It's the second book he's written about the ship that he says keeps pulling him back.
5: And many of us who have been involved in one way or another with the restoration and everything are pretty stuck on that old boat and don't want to lose our association with her as the years go by.
1: The Moyie was in service from 1898 to 1957 and has since been a museum at Caslow. A major restoration program began in the late 1980s.
0: For these local stories and more, go to MyKootenayNow.com.
6: A few errors ended up costing the Blue Jays huge last night. From Vladdy Guerrero Jr. in the sixth inning to Max Scherzer walking five batters, it just wasn't Toronto's night. Falling 5-3 to the Royals and are now sitting 2.5 games outside of a wild card spot. Meanwhile, in the Little League World Series, Canada stunned South Korea, blowing them out 5-1 and moving on to the quarterfinals against Japan today.
0: Goat weather.
7: Sunny out there to start out the day, then early in the afternoon, a mix of sun and clouds, a chance of showers, a high of 30 degrees. In the evening, partly cloudy, chance of showers clearing overnight to a low of 13. Tomorrow, sun and clouds, chance of showers in the afternoon, high of 27. Friday, it's sunny at 26. Saturday, sun and clouds, chance of showers in 21. And on Sunday, sun and clouds, high of 24. Meanwhile, the Trap BC Road Report is just, we're reporting the same delays we've been seeing lately. Over in Trail between DeVito Drive and Bear Creek Road on Highway 3B, some minor construction in that area could slow down the drive. Highway 3B between Nancy Green and Rosslyn, another construction zone you should watch out for. Within Castlegar, a few neighborhoods have been seeing construction pop up and then leave by the end of the day, so do keep that in mind. If you spot anything, let us know with a text at the Glacier Honor Rock Line 2 50-365-6100. From the GOAT Weather Booth, I'm Sam Pike.
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0: And it's time to talk about the most Kootenai thing you've ever seen. Being in the Kootenais means watching bears walk around on the road, taking in the absolute beautiful views, trying to argue with a raccoon to leave your compost alone. And I'm not talking about something that's just technically in the Kootenais. I'm talking about something where you looked at it and thought, yep, only here. Maybe it's someone towing a boat with a vehicle that absolutely should not be towing a boat. A deer standing in the middle of the road like it owns the place and a traffic buildup trying to convince it to move on. Or maybe you've seen a truck with an ATV in the back and another ATV being towed behind it. What is the most Kootenai thing you have seen? Even better, if you have a photo, text it to the Glacier on the Rock line, 250-365-6100.
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0: Hey, all your parents out there, if you got kids planning on heading back to school and you don't know what to do with them from that hour from 3 to 4 p.m. over in Rosslyn, Cool Crafts is coming back to the Rosslyn Public Library every Tuesday after school from October 13th all the way to December 15th. 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
1: I'm Greg Nesteroff. A jury is still deciding the guilt or innocence of a man in a Grand Forks area shooting. Jurors in Rosslyn began deliberating yesterday afternoon in Sean Tyson's manslaughter trial. They kept at it until 9 p.m. and will resume their discussions this morning. Tyson was charged after Joshua Lockwood was shot and killed over 3 years ago. There's been a spike in the number of drug-related deaths in our area. More from Aidan McCloskey.
2: The latest figures from the BC Coroner's Service show 7 deaths in the Kootenay boundary in June. 5 of those were in the West Kootenay boundary and 2 in the East Kootenay. The previous month, there had been no drug-related deaths in the region, and the East Kootenay had gone 3 months in a row without any fatalities. In the first 6 months of this year, the most deaths were recorded in Trail with 9. That was followed by Cranbrook and Nelson with 6 each.
1: A new procurement policy in Castlegar raises the threshold for council approval on spending. They'll now only sign off on items worth over $250,000. City Manager Chris Barlow says it doesn't make much sense to require a second approval for items already in the budget.
3: If we followed procurement rules and we followed our policy and somebody's submitted a bid that's in alignment with that and we come back to council and council says, well, no, then we're actually opening ourselves up for risk.
1: This doesn't apply to items that are over budget. City staff will provide quarterly reports to council on spending between $75,000 and $250,000. Phase 2 of Creston's Akuthnee project is moving ahead, with construction now underway at the Armitage building. The town says new outdoor spaces are being constructed at the front and back of the building, along with pergolas, shade sails, and water misters. Visitors may see temporary changes to building access while the work continues, but the town says one entrance will stay open at all times to reduce disruptions. The BC Teachers Federation says teachers need a bigger voice in shaping artificial intelligence policies in schools. The union's annual survey shows 80% of teachers in BC are worried the use of AI could hurt students' critical thinking skills. President Carol Gordon says the province issued high-level guidance on AI use to school districts 2 years ago, but teachers have firsthand knowledge of the impacts.
4: I think what we need is, you know, a table at the provincial level, and we need teachers there. The experts who are in the classroom who are seeing the impacts on students, on learning, every single day.
1: She says governments also need to ensure school districts and employers are properly assessing the privacy of any AI tools used in schools. Another BC Conservative has quit to sit as an independent. This time it's Prince George Valemount MLA Rosalind Byrd. She's the third MLA this month to leave the caucus, but it's not known if she plans to join Peter Miliband and Ian Paton in starting a new party. And leading BC transportation historian Robert Turner has written another book about the SS Moyie.
5: The Moyie has a way of getting a hold of you and not letting go. There's something about the boat that's just intriguing.
1: The sternwheeler was in service on Kootenay Lake from 1898 to 1957 and was then turned into a museum at Caslow. Turner has been closely involved with it since its restoration began in the late 1980s.
5: I'm just hopeful that we'll be able to continue to make it interesting and meaningful to younger generations. I'm pretty confident we'll have an audience, shall we say, in years to come.
1: The book is called The Paddlewheeler SS Moyie, The Sweetheart of Kootenay Lake.
0: Be the first to know. 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
6: A few errors ended up costing the Blue Jays huge last night. From Vladdy Guerrero Jr. in the sixth inning to Max Scherzer walking five batters, it just wasn't Toronto's night. Falling 5-3 to the Royals and are now sitting 2.5 games outside of a wild card spot. Meanwhile, in the Little League World Series, Canada stunned South Korea, blowing them out 5-1 and moving on to the quarterfinals against Japan today.
7: Weather. Sunny out there to start out the day, then early in the afternoon, a mix of sun and clouds, a chance of showers, a high of 30 degrees. In the evening, partly cloudy, chance of showers clearing overnight to a low of 13. Tomorrow, sun and clouds, chance of showers in the afternoon, high of 27. Friday, it's sunny at 26. Saturday, sun and clouds, chance of showers in 21. And on Sunday, sun and clouds, high of 24. Meanwhile, the Trap BC Road Report is just, we're reporting the same delays we've been seeing lately. Over in Trail between DeVito Drive and Bear Creek Road on Highway 3B, some minor construction in that area could slow down the drive. Highway 3B between Nancy Green and Rosslyn, another construction zone you should watch out for. Within Castlegar, a few neighborhoods have been seeing construction pop up and then leave by the end of the day, so do keep that in mind. If you spot anything, let us know with a text at the Glacier Honor Rock Line 2. 650-365-6100. From the Gout Weather Booth, I'm Sam Pike.

Kicking off the 9 o'clock hour with some Disturb that's down with the sickness. And as we're entering the last hour of the Power Rock Morning, I wanted to get some harder stuff here on the radio for you. The goat's going to be absolutely bombing for the next hour. Some of Sam's favorites, some of the harder stuff we have in the playlist here. So listen closely. We're going to absolutely rock off, and then we're going to enjoy a couple more breaks. This is Godsmack.

Man, absolutely rocking out with Shine Down the Sound of Madness. Hey, today is National Dog Day, and you better believe I have a couple radio pups waiting for me at home that I absolutely can't wait to celebrate with. 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Yesterday, my wife and I took Pebbles out to Nancy Green and let her catch a stick in the water for much longer than we would have liked, and not quite as long as she would have. And today, I encourage you, stop by our Facebook page, 993thegoat-CKQR, and share a photo of your pups at home to help celebrate National Dog Day. I've shared a photo of Pebbles and Schultz to our Facebook page, and we've had a couple listeners post theirs as well. Graham says hello with Kimber, the fire hall mascot of Pass Creek, and Marley showed Ozzy Osbourne, the puppy, on a boat. Absolutely adorable. Stop on by, share your photos, and stay tuned for more world-class rock. It's the GOAT.

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0: Hey, do you like puzzles? We're still looking for a few more winners for our Work It Out Wednesday. Every Wednesday, I have a listener text in with their occupation, and we create three clues as to what their occupation is. It's a Work It Out Wednesday. Can you figure out the mystery occupation based on three vague clues? This week, it's Thomas. Clue number one, I'd love to take my work home with me, but it wouldn't last very long. Clue number two, I can practice my craft at least three times a day. And clue number three, if something's perfect, you might use my job as a descriptor. Blank's kiss. We've had one correct answer so far. Sean messaging us, or rather posting on our Facebook post, 993-CKQR. Stop on by or text into the Glacier on a Rock line, 250-365-6100. Solve the puzzle.
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0: What a way to end out the Power Walk morning today. We finished off with three Canadian bands, Alexis on Fire, Finger 11, and then Royal Tusk. Absolutely loved that. Hopefully you had a great ending there for you. Thanks for tuning in today. Wednesday, hump day, halfway through the work week. We're going to be back tomorrow morning, bringing more world-class rock during those early morning hours. With it being Thursday, we're going to have that flashback hour at 8 o'clock, hop in the time machine, and do a couple time machine breaks there. Stay tuned for The Price is Right this afternoon. I'm Sam Pike, signing off. I'll talk to you guys tomorrow morning.
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3: 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The Boeing 747 makes its debut commercial flight. 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
1: I'm Storm Lenny. A jury is still deciding the guilt or innocence of a man in a Grand Forks area shooting. Jurors in Roslyn began deliberating yesterday afternoon in Sean Tyson's manslaughter trial. They kept at it until 9 p.m. and will resume their discussions this morning. Tyson was charged after Joshua Lockwood was shot and killed over 3 years ago. There's been a spike in the number of drug-related deaths in our area. More from Aiden McCloskey.
2: The latest figures from the BC Coroner's Service show 7 deaths in the Kootenay boundary in June. 5 of those were in the West Kootenay boundary and 2 in the East Kootenay. The previous month, there had been no drug-related deaths in the region, and the East Kootenay had gone 3 months in a row without any fatalities. In the first 6 months of this year, the most deaths were recorded in Trail with 9. That was followed by Cranbrook and Nelson with 6 each.
1: A new procurement policy in Castlegar raises the threshold for council approval on spending. They'll now only sign off on items worth over $250,000. City Manager Chris Barlow says it doesn't make much sense to require a second approval for items already in the budget.
3: If we followed procurement rules and we followed our policy and somebody's submitted a bid that's in alignment with that and we come back to council and council says, well, no, then we're actually opening ourselves up for risk.
1: It doesn't apply to items that are over budget. City staff will provide quarterly reports to council on spending between $75,000 and $250,000. Phase 2 of Creston's Acouthney project is moving ahead, with construction now underway at the Armitage building. The town says new outdoor spaces are being constructed at the front and back of the building, along with pergolas, shade sails, and water misters. Visitors may see temporary changes to building access while the work continues, but the town says one entrance will stay open at all times to reduce disruptions. The BC Teachers Federation says teachers need a bigger voice in shaping artificial intelligence policies in schools. The union's annual survey shows 80% of teachers in BC are worried the use of AI could hurt students' critical thinking skills. President Carol Gordon says the province issued high-level guidance on AI use to school districts 2 years ago, but teachers have firsthand knowledge of the impacts.
4: I think what we need is, a table at the provincial level, and we need teachers there, the experts who are in the classroom who are seeing the impacts on students, on learning, every single day.
1: She says governments also need to ensure school districts and employers are properly assessing the privacy of any AI tools used in schools. Richmond Bridgeport MLA Teresa Watt is the latest MLA to leave the BC Conservative Caucus over frustrations with Carrie Lynn Findlay's leadership. The four-term MLA said this morning she has decided to sit as an independent. Watt said she was leaving the Conservative Caucus because Findlay had not apologized for comments she allegedly made in a leaked group chat during her leadership campaign, suggesting Watt is affiliated with the Chinese Communist Party. Watt's departure comes a day after Rosalind Byrd said she was exiting Findlay's caucus. Peter Milibar and Ian Paton have also left and say they intend to start their own center-right party. Leading BC transportation historian Robert Turner has written another book about the SS Moyer.
5: The Moyer has a way of getting a hold of you and not letting go. There's something about the boat that's just intriguing.
1: The Sternwheeler was in service on Kootenay Lake from 1898 to 1957 and then was turned into a museum at Caslow. Turner has been closely involved with it since its restoration began in the late 1980s.
5: I'm just hopeful that we'll be able to continue to make it interesting and meaningful to younger generations. I'm pretty confident we'll have an audience, shall we say, in years to come.
1: The book is called The Paddle Wheeler SS Moyer, The Sweetheart of Kootenay Lake.
0: Be the first to know. 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
1: Spencer Miles is getting the start for this afternoon's Blue Jays game. The 26-year-old has been mostly a reliever this season, but will step in for Shane Bieber, who was placed on the 15-day injury list earlier this week. Miles has appeared in 40 games for Toronto this season and has 73 strikeouts. Meanwhile, the Vancouver Whitecaps have signed an 18-year-old midfielder. Emmerich Fotsing will be able to join the MLS club as soon as next season and was a crucial part of Canada's U-20 CONCACAF team that qualified for the next U-20 FIFA World Cup. On the road, single-lane traffic remains in effect on Highway 3B through Trail between DeVito Drive and Bear Creek Road and on Highway 3 on a stretch between Salmo and Creston. In Grand Forks, a section of Spraggett Road is still closed between Almond Gardens Road West and Almond Gardens Road East. In our weather forecast, the chance of showers and a thunderstorm this afternoon with a high of 32. The chance of showers and a thunderstorm tonight dropping down to 12. The chance of showers with a high of 29 tomorrow afternoon. And the chance of showers dropping down to 11 for tomorrow night. I'm Storm Lenny.
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kicking it off with the tea party. I'm Bryce. It's hump day. Yes, Wednesday, 2:09 p.m. means we're halfway through the week, and that's a good thing. I thought I saw lightning in the distance. Now I'm starting to second guess it, but the clouds are starting to look a little bit angry. Today it started off blue sky, all sunny, but I think we're moving the other direction. I'll get you a weather report coming up in a few. It's Ramon's time on the go.

0: am a wild party. It's Kim Mitchell. I'm actually Bryce, not a wild party. It's been exactly 6 minutes since the last time I spoke with you. And in that time, we are now getting a torrential downpour of rain just outside the station here at the GOAT. The weather forecast has given us that wishy-washy sort of chance of showers. Well, we're getting it right now, 30% risk of thunderstorms as well. That's going to continue into the evening. Then it tells me it's going to clear out tonight, bring in sun and cloud tomorrow, and another chance of showers tomorrow afternoon into Thursday night. More 30% on Friday, but also sun on Friday. Saturday, more of the same. I think it's just going to be all over the map over the next few days. Temperatures dropping all the way down to 21 by Saturday. Right now, 28 degrees. Scratch that. It just went down to 27.
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Yeah, pour some sugar on me. It's on the go. This is my third time speaking here. The first time we had clouds rolling in. The second time we had a storm happening. And now it's already gone. It looks like the clouds are moving over toward Nelson. So I guess sucks for them. Anyways, I got Arlie Red Hot Chili Peppers right now. Their album, I'm With You. This was released in 2011. And I'll be honest, this one is kind of like at least by me, a completely forgotten album. This is the one where John Frusciante was gone again and they brought in Josh Klinghoffer as the new guitarist. And they're kind of trying to figure out a new sound here. One day, Anthony Kiedis, he was driving to rehearsals. He was stuck in traffic. He starts looking out the window. Usually he just stares at the traffic, but this day he's noticing all the little things happening around him, all the people, the kids, the trees, just life happening. This is when he realizes that maybe sometimes you get so caught up in routine, you stop actually seeing what's around you. We'll call this your sign to stop and smell the roses, Red Hot Chili Peppers. Look around.

0: And I got to be honest, this week is quiet. There's really not a lot going on here in, at least in Castlegar in the West Coot area. But we do have some events, including Harry's Hall tomorrow night. Among Legends, Freilich's Pool, Fabric Softener, and Shy Friend. Four different punk bands, two of them local, two of them from other ends of the country. It's going to be a blast, and all ages are welcome. 6 p.m. tomorrow night at Harry's Hall. That's 1119 Columbia Road.
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0: She's Leaving, The Trues on the Goat, and we got Hey Jude, the single, released on this day, 1968. And immediately I'm reminded of a Jimmy Kimmel skit. He had Seinfeld and Curb Your Enthusiasm creator, Larry David, on the show, and apparently both attended a recent Paul McCartney concert.
1: The whole audience was singing Hey Jude along with Paul McCartney, with the notable exception of one person. And who do you guess that person was?
2: You know, everybody's going, they're standing and they're swaying. Nah. It is so lame, okay? You think I'm gonna nah? What kind of person do you think I am? I saw you nah-nah-nahing.
1: I was nah-nah-nahing, yeah.
2: Yeah, you didn't look very cool, I can tell you that. I don't understand it. Why do people do that? What prompted you to nah-nah-nah? Why would you do it?
1: I just feel like if Paul McCartney's going to stand there and nah-nah-nah...
2: He wrote the song! He's allowed that's in the song, nah-nah-nah!
1: It seemed like he wanted us to nah-nah-nah along with him.
2: He did, but you don't have to listen to him.
1: Well, that's where we disagree. You have to listen to him. He wants this from us. We've given him nothing. He's given us so much. Why wouldn't you do a little nah-nah-nahing?
2: I've given him a little something.
1: What did you give him? You didn't even pay for those tickets, did you? You got those for free.
2: You think I would pay for that?
1: No. I do not.

0: That one is for the jokers, the smokers, and the midnight tokers. Steve Miller on the goat. Come on, man. Norfolk, Virginia. This guy is speeding through a residential neighborhood, and somebody yells at him, "Slow down." Children were playing nearby. This guy flips it. He makes a U-turn, pulls over, and gets out just looking for trouble. He reaches into his pants for a gun, and before he can even pull it off, the gun goes off and shoots him right where the sun don't shine. Come on, man.
1: Wildfire doesn't have to catch you off guard. 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

We're blasting that one to smithereens. It's A Girl Like You on the GOAT. And I can't believe that this is actually happening, but it is official. I have an interview scheduled with Randy from Trailer Park Boys, and it's going to be happening tomorrow. I have it set to line up right at about 3 p.m., so in about 24 hours from right now. I'm so excited. Anyways, Randy's going to be coming to the West Coots in September, and I got all the details that you need to know about Randy's cheeseburger picnic. I love it. I'm so happy. The Cars on the GOAT.

0: It's Heart. Straight on. Love that tune. It's Only Goat. And I'm excited because on September 9th, okay, Randy from Trailer Park Boys, his Cheeseburger Picnic comedy tour is going to be rolling through Nelson. He'll be performing at the Royal, and tickets are available right now at diamondmineagency.ca. And if you're unsure of what exactly constitutes a cheeseburger picnic, well, we're going to find out tomorrow as I'm going to be interviewing Randy himself, and I cannot wait for it. Tune in tomorrow around this time for that. And I got another event coming up in Castlegar next week to tell you about in a few.
1: The Goat.
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0: like some classic CCR. It's Proud Mary on the GOAT. And I'm Bryce, joined by CJ Lone. CJ Lone is the frontman of the Bloodshots. They'll be performing live in Castlegar at Harry's Hall on September 3rd, and I am so stoked. The Bloodshots are legit. They've opened for bands like Buck Cherry, Steel Panther, Danko Jones, A Carnaline Crush, The Headstones, even Slash and Sebastian Bach, just to name a few. In October, they'll be touring with the Lazies for their upcoming tour. CJ, are you excited about that?
1: Like, over the moon about it. Like I mentioned, you know, I'd done some writing with Leon in the past, and we our paths have crossed when they were coming up in Canada, and we had played some shows, just some one-offs here and there, but, you know, always kept in touch with those guys, and they're on top of being absolute, like, rockers, they're just top-shelf human beings. Like, it's few and far between to find your people, you know, and when

0: We hit the road with them this October. We're going all the way from Toronto to Victoria with them. We can't wait. We're beside ourselves.
1: Man, I love the energy of that band. It's so fun.
0: Yeah, if anybody, any of your listeners haven't had a chance to get out and see the Lazies or, you know, even their videos or the music, check them out. Do yourself a favor. They are killing it in rock and roll right now. I just think more people need to be paying attention to that.
1: He's absolutely right. The Lazies they're flipping awesome, honestly. We'll hear from CJ again in a few about what you can expect on September 3rd at Harry's Hall. But first, why not the Lazies? Their latest single, Too Tough.

0: It is Black Magic Woman from Santana on the Gout. All right. Back with CJ Lone from the Bloodshots. And the Bloodshots will perform at Harry's Hall next Thursday, September 3rd. And you don't want to miss it because the Bloodshots aren't just the Bloodshots. After they perform their original tunes, they come back and become a Nirvana tribute band called Aneurysm. CJ, can you tell us about Aneurysm?
1: It actually kind of came together as an accident, but just, you know, kind of fluke. Obviously, growing up in the, you know, in the early 2000s and the, you know, mid to late 90s, I was huge into the whole Seattle grunge scene, right? Soundgarden, Alice in Chains, Nirvana, and especially Nirvana kind of moved me. I can remember being in, I would say, grade 5 or 6 or something, and the music video for Lithium came on back when Much Music was a thing and it played videos. And I just remember it was like time stopped for me. I was like, that's what I want to do. That's what I've been waiting to see. And, you know, so you learn to play those songs on guitar and whatever. And we all collectively were like, yeah, no, of course. Who doesn't like Nirvana, right? And we played a set as Nirvana and people were just raving about it. They're like, we've never heard Nirvana sound that good,
0: wow,
1: that authentic. And we kind of were like, well, you know what? Let's take that on the road too. Like, we just love to play. Like, yeah, we could play for 3.5-4 hours every night if we were allowed to, you know. So on top of the, you know, showcasing the Bloodshots original stuff, we figured let's do a nice long set and we'll call ourselves Aneurysm because it's a good Nirvana tune and it's been doing awesome.
0: Yeah, I like that. It's like, it's almost like you can almost be your own opening act now, right?
1: Yeah, literally. Yeah.
0: Well, unfortunately, we don't have Aneurysm in the log, but we do have this one. A little Nirvana to get you in the mood for the Bloodshots and Aneurysm. Harry's Hall next Thursday, September 3rd. Just come as you are.

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Wish You Were Here by Incubus. It's a goat. And I got an album anniversary here. Slipknot's All Hope Is Gone from 2008 on this day released. And I feel like this album is a good example of Slipknot being capable of more than the sound that they're most famous for. Personally, I'm not really that big into their earlier work. It always kind of struck me as like aggressive just for the sake of being aggressive. And then later on, they kind of changed a little bit. And this song, Snuff, off All Hope Is Gone, it's not what you expect when you hear Slipknot. It feels less like the monster and more like just Corey Taylor, the songwriter. It's vulnerable, melodic, and there's some real emotional weight to it. This isn't necessarily what Slipknot is. It's what Slipknot can be. Snuff.

0: I'm TNT. Actually, technically, I'm BNT, Bryce Neal Taylor, on the goat, and gearing up for 4 o'clock news with Storm Lenny. Coming up in just a few minutes, I guess you could say we're on the final countdown.
1: The goat.
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1: I'm Storm Lenny. Premier David Eby says Ottawa's latest counter-tariffs against the U.S. are a good start, but he says more non-tariff measures should be on the table to respond to the escalating trade war. Federal ministers said Tuesday Canada would impose tariffs on close to $28 billion worth of American goods, matching recent U.S. tariffs against Canada. Eby says Canada should also be rethinking its defense contracts, including Ottawa's multi-billion dollar plan to buy fighter jets from the U.S.
2: There are other pieces that I didn't hear that are not tariff responses that, in my opinion, should be on the table. We should be having a public discussion. Should we be buying those fighter jets from the United States? In my opinion, the answer is absolutely not.
1: Eby asked British Columbians to keep up a boycott of U.S. travel and goods and support more Canadian businesses. Nelson City Councillor Rick Lochtenberg is worried toxic online discourse could be driving people away from politics. He recently spoke out after what he described as vague allegations against the city's manager. Lochtenberg says it's part of a broader problem with misinformation and personal attacks online, and with the local election under 2 months away, he's worried that could discourage people from running for office.
3: Well, I've talked to a lot of people over the years, and probably the most common thing I hear back is that they don't want to take the risk. They feel like local government or politics is too toxic. And over again, it's social media given as evidence.
1: Lochtenberg is calling on elected officials to do more to push back against misinformation and create space for more constructive conversations online. You'll have the chance to bend the ear of five conservative MPs in Castlegar tomorrow. Local MPs Helena Konens and Rob Morrison are hosting three colleagues for an open house. Konens explains who's coming.
4: Scott Aitchison, who's Shadow Minister for Housing, he's out here from back east. We've got John Broussard, who's here from Barrie. We've got Kevin Waugh from Saskatoon. So I think we're going to have a really interesting viewpoint from around the country.
1: The meeting is at the Grateful Table from 4 to 5:30. The MPs will also tour several local businesses. The natural swimming ponds at Castlegar's Millennium Park are temporarily closed. The city says routine testing has turned up potential water quality issues. Crews will flush the ponds over the next few days in hopes conditions improve. They could reopen as early as next week. Water quality and algae blooms have been an ongoing issue at the ponds. There's a whole other level of disappointment. That's from Prince George Valemount Independent MLA Roslyn Bird after she left the BC Conservative Caucus yesterday after showing her dissatisfaction towards Carolyn Finley's current leadership. She is the fourth MLA to fly the coop as Teresa Watt, Ian Paton, and Peter Miliband also exited the provincial Tories in the past week. Bird believes the party is in a worse position now than they were several months ago after ousting former leader John Rustad.
5: Based on the current climate, that is fairly accurate, which is very unfortunate. A lot of us worked very, very, very hard to bring the Conservative name back to the province. I was involved with the party long before I was running.
1: Today, Finley also announced the termination of the party's director of operations.
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1: Spencer Miles is getting the start for this afternoon's Blue Jays game. The 26-year-old has been mostly a reliever this season, but will step in for Shane Bieber, who was placed on the 15-day injury list earlier this week. Miles has appeared in 40 games for Toronto this season and has 73 strikeouts. Meanwhile, the Vancouver Whitecaps have signed an 18-year-old midfielder. Emmerich Fautsing will be able to join the MLS club as soon as next season and was a crucial part of Canada's U-20 CONCACAF team that qualified for the next U-20 FIFA World Cup.
0: Guess roads and weather.
1: Nothing to worry about on the highways right now. It's looking all clear in our area. In our weather forecast, Environment Canada has issued a severe thunderstorm warning for the Kootenay region. Tonight, the chance of showers or a thunderstorm dropping down to 12. The chance of showers and a thunderstorm tomorrow afternoon with a high of 28. The chance of showers tomorrow night dropping down to 12. And a mix of sun and clouds with a high of 26 for Friday. I'm Storm Lenny.
0: What is world-class rock?

A Little Crazy Horse with Neil Young and Cinnamon Girl on the Goat. What a great Canadian classic right there. More maybe future Canadian classics to be heard over on madeandplayedincanada.ca, our national catalog of rising Canadian artists. And really, the list just keeps growing and growing by the day. We are up to 439 artists. So if you're looking for something a little bit different to maybe broaden your musical horizons, check it out, madeandplayedincanada.ca. And tell your musician friends, if you know anybody, it's a great platform. One of the artists on the website right now from Castlegar, it's Ryan Rain and the Misbehaviors.

If music had wood paneling, like your dad's man cave when you were 14, it would be something like this. The GOAT

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I'm Bryce. What do you say we open the Cinephiles? All right. I said I was going to go see The End of Oak Street yesterday. It was Tuesdays or the cheap day over at Kootenai Center Cinemas in Castlegar. So I went and saw it. And the two words popped in my head when thinking of this movie. This movie was like the definition of a popcorn flick, all right? Because, like, the premise of it is

0: Recommend it if you're down for something just fun. However, if you haven't seen Spider-Man or Odyssey, I would put both of those movies above the end of Oak Street. But hey, it's a good popcorn flick. It was a good time.
1: The Goat.
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0: honesty, it's Billy Talent. It's the GOAT. I'm Bryce. I was talking about how I went and saw the end of Oak Street at Kootenai Center Cinemas last night, and I called it a popcorn flick. But the more I think about that term, the less I can define it. So, odd origins and the popcorn flick. What even is it? It's defined as an entertaining, lighthearted movie meant for pure enjoyment without requiring deep thought or analysis. And I think that's really the key right there. It's just a simple movie that doesn't make you think too much. But I think, why popcorn, though? At first, I thought it's because you eat popcorn at the movies, but it's actually a metaphor, okay? Because popcorn was cheap in the 1930s and 40s, considered lowbrow. So a popcorn movie was like the movie equivalent, something light, easy to consume, that just doesn't demand too much for you. It was basically something that was looked down on by snooty people of that era. And, I don't know, both have kind of lost their stigma. At this point, I don't think a popcorn flick is something bad. Sometimes it's a compliment. Who doesn't love a good popcorn flick?
1: The GOAT.
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Bang Your Head on the GOAT. And pretty wild stuff going on right now here in Castlegar. Reports of a fire. We had that quick kind of storm that just bursted through around 2:30 or so. And this fire is, I can actually see it from the radio station right now. It's a little bit kind of out. If you look kind of out past the river, if you're uptown Castlegar, you can see it plain, quite clearly, actually. It has been reported, apparently, Wildfire BC is aware of it. Apparently, bombers have been hitting it and, trying to figure out a little bit more. But we're still in the early stages right now. I'll try to keep you in the know if I hear anything else. And stay tuned right here. Hopefully, this thing can be, kept in check here soon. Scary, scary times. Indeed. Here's The Hip. I'll be back in a few.

That's In the Stars by the Rolling Stones. It's on the goat. We are pushing to 5 o'clock here. I'm Bryce, keeping an eye on the fire, which apparently you can see incredibly well here from the radio station. If you're driving in uptown Castlegar, you can plainly see it. It's kind of on the backside of the mountain, but it's sort of working its way up right now. Apparently crews are on it. You know, we're sort of in this sort of wait and see kind of time right now. We don't have any like official update or word right now, but just keep it locked right here. We'll try to keep you in the know. The GOAT.

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1: I'm Storm Lenny. Premier David Eby says Ottawa's latest counter tariffs against the U.S. are a good start, but he says more.